I find beauty in things that people don't necessarily find beautiful. Are you with me now? Are you ready to dig into the things that scare you and expose the raw nerve and get on with our lives? It's okay to be different.

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1: Wow, wow. 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
1: Mr. Worldwide to infinity, you know the roof on fire. We gon' boogie, oogie, oogie, jiggle, wiggle, and dance like the roof on fire. 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
0: 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I'm tired.
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